0: company. Blessed are the superstars. For the magnificence in their light, we understand better our own insignificance. Blessed are the filthy rich, for you can only truly own what you give away, like your pain.
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looks like Mary Queen of Scots. She seemed very real to me. Just goes to show how wrong it can be.

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2: 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Just direct your feet to the sunny side of the street.
3: Can't you hear that pitter-patter?
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3: 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Life

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0: Yeah. 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Dat waren Alison Russell. 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En Norah Jones zelf. 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Hier is Mary Gauthier.
1: There's a fault beneath the surface, a seam about to split. 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

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I'd telephone my flowers with some words I hoped were kind.